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1: mm.
0: But you don't have time for yourself mm. Always you are busy
1: always
0: you are busy man of God man hey. Of God we are people who are like that when it comes to prayer they are busy aye I was so for what na and kaye onam right channel wo bo anopa all of a sudden o jaso le Maganya so ko wojan mu jan pai bon obi anwa ka twa so e mi ti radio so me no bon pai mi ti radio na bua na no ya mesere anya ho na ye shaase ye
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0: 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Auntie, also for the mission, sir. You won't confirm me one man. On ten, sir. You get to the level of your breakthrough. Attack him, ma. And then, also for one, or what if you are not your number? Or what if you are near unity? Or just send a train, what in one cell? What in your new wedding?
1: Or train.
0: Ah, also for.
1: Or
0: tay, or patiently,
1: or tay,
0: or yabutre,
1: or tay,
0: or show,
1: or tay,
0: one no minute,
1: or tay,
0: no minute,
1: or tay,
0: no minute,
1: or tay,
0: one no minute. And think, pray an arm, I didn't know my men about one piano. Yamina by 20 years ago, when you know. Yamine! No one yam got born like I said, we sat on Yami, Yamakra when you were. Yami or Boss or Bassel, whom be aware. O Kubusia would say, Chance, what gentleman called Job home? No, sir. 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
1: wow
0: what's up with that
1: wow
0: 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My God, that's it. 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
1: What the bone one?
0: And then no matter hard work be obey, you know. Or the men prejada because why you number and why are they? Oh, shame, commissiono. 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When the master for God,
1: my God.
0: Ozefo. 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Enye nko se ne hia me o. Me pese me chino se ne ya ye Israel for. 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
0: 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I'm an eye bong one, but when you're mana, you will bong one, you're amina. 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
1: And
0: the
1: wolf,
0: not the banner, don't pepper kiss it, don't penny. I'm an acacassory. Not the banner, I'll be free, one, and then I'll blow much of all. Tell yes,
1: so
0: on your yet, Joy, you know, I'll blow up when you're wounded beyond your 10 or 10. None what's

0: was a sample as soon as ma, and now Behuno was a salomi, or Baton Via Gianese, and no Behuno Sofo, one and Namsa, Rabba, Juma, Jumahulu, and Juma Bassa, Kiswanio, who are Bressa, down to where to down to him from uncompleted bed to another uncompleted bed. Now Abrabono, or no Brandy Mabra, only the Menano, or more Akuka. And now Yama won't wait. Mamma, go back so quickly, mamma, and I'm in there. So for me, some blue mind. What would I do? Go,
1: a radinsa bamas.
0: Oh, so for. So we may be a memoir of every Ufa or Contasiano. But you are into the cacacribi flu on every young Conamacho.
1: A radinsa bamas.
0: A radin is some bamas. And what did Mammy Freddy? A when ya meh mumu. And what did Ocotena, dear? And you come here, you know, like, oh, my God, I am not interested in the commissioner, Jeremiah, shall come here. I am not Jeremiah, I am Abraham. And I'm a father, and I know what them call Bonwa Kessia Bimuko, what the new business you have.
1: Bonwa Kessia,
0: and Numpi Aranko, and never call in Numpi, say, a dorsal. I am a co. And why are
1: they?
0: Now, my father, and who know what's then was adding the fast to see. And
1: not a dorsal,
0: no penny dorsal pa.
1: Oh, bone
0: one, and bone one in me.
1: Nahe,
0: and who swas aqua, Namia Samu Yano Quabi, a dear beer, Namia Samu Cabiano, and your word by word has a meaning. Also, for every word of the Lord has a meaning to whatever God wants to say, word by word. And what I said, and it has been direct to be. My God, I also for what you train and who say, Pa, on the quiet one, you know, Prophet Ben and Prophet Ben, what kind of find a coin, you know, when Yamia sent by Ezekiel, until Yamia sent by Ezekiel, or no, till now, Yami show Ezekiel, Nema, or show the sand, no penina, baby, a worker session, command, no penny, yammy, prophesy, a yammy, until prophet, you know, an idea, and then you prophesy, and I'm going to prophesy, Massa. 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
2: Debbie.
0: Hey, we must walk at your senior me. Said don't pay we benyang kwa open on him.
1: Ndi me free.
0: Na butre ube free. Open on him. We benyang kwa o.
2: Ayo.
0: Eya shofo.
2: Because
0: why? Hey. Open on him. Una on him.
2: Oh, be kade.
0: Eya shofo ya. Nyamilipa. When you look at somebody, the people are winning more, you know, by 20 years ago, 15 years ago, 10 years ago, and when you meet them today, man of God, their current situation, man of God, we cry, we are so for now, we are prophet, and all. What we say, any pay, you bet me, I just say, I'm a pet, because we only pass in a human perspective, you know, and far. My God, that's it. Yeah, what's that? I'm not going to be able to do it.
1: verse 10
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1: and
0: to the
1: chairman me say nkom said you share me no
0: o share me no
1: na ahome ba wo
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0: 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to a level of inompe also for mamika say when you have got it a level of rejection also for obi e could do baby we could do a level of rejection be man na onpe 20 years no and the same be man no pe no the man she rejected 20 years ago they have rejected her today
2: My God.
0: Mamepo. Nyamelipa.
2: Hey.
0: Nyamelipa.
2: Powerful.
0: The work you rejected 20 years ago.
2: I don't want to do it.
0: Ah, well, you never was on panel. And now I was on panel. It's a fabrication, bra. Fabrication, bra. Uche, see, I see, I'm a farmer. And you might get them out 20 years ago. I said, look at my pedigree. Why am I going to? Now I don't like this job. And then, who cry? Yes, it's actual application, bra. For testimonial. For work experience. We show that we pay out to do our things. Ah, it's a bit many.
2: Why
0: you don't pay?
2: Why you don't
0: pay? So for why you don't pay?
2: Why is that?
0: So for if you would move here, I can say woman moon sugar one of them, tenas one tenano. And no compassion, say, but no, if you walk on the bee, no, then a near my a good one tena. Yakasayama, heavy in Yamano. 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
0: yire make troop pre hwe
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0: a wo de mp yire
1: minister
0: yire wo de hwe de ya wa brabo wo de look at your life wo hwe wa brabo wo ye no pa wo be hu
2: wo to ye wo na se wo kase yo tie wo onu wo hu se wa ye
0: wo to ye de
1: business
2: e de raka
0: 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I'm going 12 rounds no more. First round no, you born it off two times. And no force you na or sorry. In you must or begin na home no must call second round. And the second round no, yes I call ya na yes I born it off. And na or sa force manage ya no timi ya no move ya no call third round. And the third round no, and na almost I born it off. 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
0: 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Oh yeah, knockout. Oh yeah, Mr. Dona na na na na na. Massa, this is Colano, and Colano, 19 for 18 for 21 for baby, I'm a man, where I don't know. Was your spiritual knockout? By my son, and I didn't say you were one of them because I'm a cop on the time. My voice is that. Why, you do my friend, you have a truck of 500. No, I did 300 this year. The brand, this year. Was your brand, was your sister, the other pair. Was it my preferred because it's that? That! So for my pong, can't be me.
1: You're not out.
0: Bram Dadu wa bia kika Dadu wa bia kika Masa Ma ye men wo wo a woni be guase na masa woni ma bram kudu
2: woni atina ho tina ho
0: aya masa o me wo bi ti kasa me se na me hwani din na ana na adwuma se kasa wa kasa ma fa wo
2: what
0: that now? I was so say my mafa. Me when he says ah, now me come to say, hey, now we are born now. Baby, I'm supposed to do that. Me free now, me do no. Also for me shadi na. 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And my conant and Muna Masabano. 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
2: Yes.
0: O show. 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
4: morning by morning say
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2: ye we yet
0: to ah observe o him si sign na won moto
2: sign na moto you want no
0: five because my eye
2: do for
0: moment nabi won him si to say what voice are to him it is well won him it is well observe it is well. It is settled in heaven. Thy word is settled in heaven. We want to be that.
2: We want to be that.
0: Who do service? I am. Yen kasanya ba ye chee wade no bebi adu no
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0: 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Mago, what will be that? I don't know what will be that. Sorry, it's here. Sorry, it's here. I'll be behind you. Move ahead of time. Yes. Then try. Please, I was a question. And then we are commanding a dear be woo or a bomb, say, Madame Kama. A dear be woo or a bomb, say, Radia, dear, where you are specific. So, rather, my brother, Bonda, my brother, Bonda, let my life come alive. Mama brother, woman, uncle, Mama brother, Bonda, Kama. Cause I'm my father, my father,
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0: I say, open my mouth and pray.

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0: Jesus.
1: 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I dear be a woman, but a woman young car. And I know what the air will no be young car. What is another? Kasa uradi yesu mabra bona ewu ono.
2: Uradi yesu mabra bona ewu.
1: Kasa yesu.
2: Yesu.
1: Mejuma na ewu.

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No, I'm

0: So for this particular prayer, money, man, because every day you swear. Only people that are soon to move, you say, "One man me Abraham, could you many a mapa?"
1: Only people that are soon to move, you say, "One man could you many a mapa?"
0: So why you before me, man, before you?
1: So why you before me, man, before you?
0: Why you be him, man?
1: Why you be him, man?
0: Why you be you born on some?
1: Why you be you born on some?
0: Why you damn money?
1: Why you damn money?
0: Why you comfort?
1: Why you comfort?
0: Why you malam?
1: Why you malam?
0: Why you occultic pastor?
1: Why you occultic pastor?
0: And now one man many a mapa.
1: And now one man
0: many a mapa. Me many mo nyam.
1: Me many mo nyam.
0: One man.
1: One man.
0: Ma wood ye,
1: ma
0: mene,
1: one
0: minute, me ye,
1: one minute,
0: ma contours,
1: one minute,
0: me some shira,
1: one minute,
0: mimfahun, and in fear, what the minute,
1: baby,
0: I'll rob ya,
1: me
0: promise, shabba,
1: me promise,
0: I'll pay ya,
1: me
0: two finium,
1: dear
0: 1 minute, no,
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0: two, and we yes, and
1: yes,
0: a finium, me two, me yet, a finium,
1: me
0: shira, no, me new yam,
1: me
0: ben. Me

Feia.

Fire, fire, fire, fire, fire, fire, fire, fire, fire, fire, fire, fire, fire, fire, fire, fire, fire, fire, fire, fire, fire, fire, fire, fire, fire, fire, fire, fire, fire, fire, fire, fire, fire, 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fire, fire, fire, fire, fire, fire, fire, fire, fire, fire, fire, fire, fire, fire, fire, fire, fire, fire, fire, fire, fire, fire, fire, fire, fire, fire, fire

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0: o guys, as I tell you, did Timber. Sample women, you did Timber, and I was a poor young gentleman. I mean, did Timber name me so. And when I'm in my and I'm in my salary, maybe I'm back. Well, Mr. Wapla Bordo, the end by year by 10 years to come at home. But no, who said, Menu Cassand, the Winty. Ubenu, who may say, yeah, you useless, you ain't afraid yourself, Wapla Boy, you'll say, what papa the other cry? Would the other buyer time two of your father's problem? What the other time two of your mother's problem of him? When no one said, 10 years ago, Papa named me Cassana Menti. 5 years ago, Papa named me Cassana Menti. I did not make Cassana with the Agrosaro. And now, Grudio, you know, I am telling you what I know, and I'm as an experienced minister of the gospel. All I have. And then, Mamma Cassapcho, and then, Penipa Marco, 550 million.

0: my baby, I am for can, and then ten pa yentum. My mom to me, Taman, they call you, my bonum.
1: Your patch of baby, I will be an ayasha, my catamasu project, a whole and a pipe or Cassian in a dinner, and a bass with baby, I will be an old answer before I shall my can, I be sure I shall my traffic light. When you be sure I shall my traffic light on now, we pay. And could be a traffic light in us when I gina watch, or Tony Betum call Wano, who wants some more pie, manso, manso, manso, and a catamaso, catamaso, for catamaso cani before manso cani be catching me to this OBC, our catamasu project, project one man. And I saw what be so be as a boss of Abraham Kuja Soro and I'm a condition for Yatapura, who be also a better sign a toss to be a wild old personal car. And I would deba all the young woody boat to the size of Munadia Neba, Boshawa, a Katamansu project, and as a Katamansu police station, can Eduba be see any one of my Uba can Eduba be see police station anymore, who be so be as a co project, maybe also Abraham Kujo Yampa, Bokasanoa, who be also a better. As I toss to be a most of our free bass in Binadia, but no station in the Patim Nadia, but I mobile one, I know pay ya, maybe a yellow do Habo Habo can. Teaching in the pattern for Ninano, teaching more behind Ubenya free bass, Nibuho, and Opena, and also Edwa by a few one year, the Ni Chenunga, one won Nunguan in the pattern Nadian in Anam Patroano pay. Branunguasho, Nunguasha bus stop near what station any one I ho and also when you free bus maybe an open and also at the Wako, who estate abra estate janche, who was fenters, lash be ya come boom, lash be 18 janche, KFC one manano, also when you free bus maybe nano so at the Waba, what Tamatamanuta Fenya, and the bridge I did could go for Nadini, and I did see a traffic light for Nadini now. Me patrol free as some overhead and also about traffic lights, no. I don't say white in a pharmacy was sending actually in Milena pharmacy and in over Philly station, your opposite, no. Any one of my old born one was almost so when you free bus maybe at the Waba wa Polonia wo yibi e wo do do wa mna de bro yibi masala chi ni wonu ma so benya free bus ni bi na e de waba wo danfa mo ne 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and also or the back on or the baba nyami ebe shop papa maybe
0: man of God many a break and then me say will be a direction on farm bra man of God me say baby I'm on local blessing baby I only pebby I said that I bombody a cotto padlock while local bottle while local now memma quotation bi wo se na wono mo loku enipa no eni onyam wo bottle ne na ama wono anye yie
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0: 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I dance here a bubu a bubu mepo and nanny mepo. I dance here a you how Nyamia from a swa yama yonko for normal to your
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0: Mammy Chedi
1: Yamia Yoko. Okay. Hello.
2: Hello.
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2: Yamia, you be a mammy, papa. Yamia, you be. Yamia, you be. Yamia, you be. Yamia, you be. Yamia, you be. Yamia, you be. Yamia, you be. Yamia, you be. Yamia, you be. Yamia, you be. Yamia, you be. Yamia, you be. Yamia, you be. Yamia, you be. Yamia, you be. Yamia, you be. Yamia, you be. Yamia, you be. Yamia, you be. Yamia, you be. Yamia, you be. Yamia, you be. Yamia, you be. Yamia, you be. Yamia, you be. Yamia, you be. Yamia, you be. Yamia, you be. Yamia, you be. Yamia, you be. Yamia, you be. Yamia, you be. Yamia, you be. Yamia, you be. Yamia, you be. Yamia, you be. Yamia, you be. Yamia, you be. Yamia, you be. Yamia, you be. Yamia, you be. Yamia, you be. Yamia, you be. Yamia, you be. Yam

0: 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What Tommy?
1: Mama, untu bi mini to so.
0: Untu bi mini to so, 2.5
1: Hey, 2.5 years.
0: Ah, Miss Flau, my whole bomb, mommy. It's fell 2 times. My body, mommy, I mean, what to me?
1: Hey,
0: what to that?
1: Reverend, I mean, from a sweet Jamal.
0: The Homer talks so, the guy said the woman didn't to me, Nancy. I want to live today. Yeah, and look, you're 2 years to meet them, but that woman. If you are my papa, be one and you see a few, and I'll be in your submission.
2: Wow,
1: what say?
2: Will be a wire and papa 12 years near. You will be in a funny how you name
1: it. Why then, Amano? Why Diamond? Why Diamond? Would you have
0: done a the castle so I'm at the cacker. Tell me what's
1: Yeneska, okay, Yeneska, the man was on. At the way, at Nina, what that can in here, can you ask a bessay?
0: Da, Elkwan,
1: of all, got a tatami. Messy, my catcher. Nazi, what called Yeneska, when you know, Minia, Medoba, Kosia. Shushame, and the ACD and Yamia Kaiwodia. And now, no, Joseph was more catcher. I acquire no one in the prison, says I won't call the Suya. I ya Kaime, I was ya. I ya crown with the audio, me ya from Yakosia and Yamisra. Abraham, Yamina, Miss Bra, and the Bra.
2: What's your day? Hello, good morning.
3: Your call has been put on hold. Please wait. Has been put on hold. Please wait.
2: Hello, good morning.
4: Hello, good morning. Yeah,
2: I how many rooms?
4: And 4 bedrooms. Get it down. Like your hobby beer. The shoot me and Yamayama and Yamina make a
2: Yamayama.
1: All night.
5: Amen.
6: Your best shall see a pioneer upon you. If I didn't come and go to Cocorino, a year to
5: Christianize
6: you. Amen. If I do, I get the amount. It's a brand new thing, I'm pay your papa. You suppose me, this thing, I'm not in time, no money. Then why do I say, you're there? You're there for it, I'm your best friend. The quiet here. Yes, sir, for one money, 2,000.
1: Sir, what's the name
6: of that?
1: 2,000.
6: My patron.
1: Uber for your 20 Ghana cities.
6: My patron, and Graham and Oak. Now, you don't use to a sister, a court, a jumal. Two money in the dash will be in. Then we are damn a gas to.
1: Oh, Jesus.
6: Everybody should have no.
1: Amen.
6: It's for young couple of kids. Yeah.
1: Amen.
6: Oh, Mama, to show you, and not quite. Papa.
1: Mommy.
6: When you feel successful, everybody, you know, you're
1: Amen.
7: Amen.
1: But your personal number no two jana menchre makwanchre na ehiame pa fa your personal number sring na two jana will be a wo baby a one fresh number issue and ne baby a yeshua ne ye assignment 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
2: u
1: benya katamansu ka
2: wo
1: u su be su katamansu police station
2: u su wo police station bi so bi aso ko project
1: u dia ho na obusa project wo me kera wo
2: abram so for abram
1: ye ya sorry me patcho enemu am wo oyibi ni ade ade no mo nyina mo ba be gina oyibi masarachi wo
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2: Mama Grace,
1: or the Munina, Baba, or so for, and they taste me a numba, only maybe a can, and you know
2: that.
1: And you taste mob. And they didn't know what to fear, and Emma, Emma, but near my chair, Emma, near my say.
2: Nunga shall bust up, never say she wanna, and one.
1: Namely, Bambi Pacho from a personal nomad, no, at
2: 0243 66
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2: 0243
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9: 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I'm a woman sa woman ne woman. 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And so Bakuba be sure. And now Yakat is a one more castle, a second. And also your 31st light, and your mamma will pass about cook a sea, Nina Cassia. And so I know one more Madina, no, and then one more, you know, Adenta Baria Hono, Hono, so Kefmoa, Yakas, Bakuba sure. And no more Tamanu town, Samakatra Tamanita, Center, Ayatama, Center Hall, and you said the back, Cassia Bakuba, the basket, Sabakuba, Suam, warning, I will be a Yamabua. 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
9: eno so big bass
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2: that first night ya so na on the 30th of you so Bosun we October we muso.
9: Oh bia.
2: And so yes, I want another mega all night kesiyan so ebeba so. And so your bosun we ya 30th October ya. And so all night kesiyan so ebeba.
9: The one part of the tank.
2: And so.
9: The one part of the tank.
2: And so ebe yehu. And ebe sube.
9: And ye la past santai. Obama jansi.
2: Obama jansi. And ye bosun ya. If ya de chatwo 30th. And ye 30th.
9: Baby ya wobi October.
2: And so baby ya wobi ano. And so your bosun ya. And if ya de chatwo all night and so.
9: But a nano pay there.
2: Hey, nano pay there. I saw my Katamazu project.
9: Correct.
2: Papa Dwak Nebra.
9: So for time, no fast
2: one. Hey, 7 o'clock, 12:30.
9: So for my catcher.
2: It's one man time.
9: So for my catcher.
2: It's one man time.
9: So for my catcher, say no beer later. Baba na mapong.
2: Baba ni apong.
9: Man, we ni abre. So so what catch them?
2: My catcher.
9: Ana what catch them? One man time.
2: Mama time.
9: Ana musu malate. Me disu ama.
2: Me disu ama.
9: Ama wafeli. Me mo ni me guas. 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
20: 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So, yeah, nipa akwa akwa wam. 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Womu ntimi nkwadu amu dada adwuma die die. Nipa mpem na 4000. 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Na no na nchechye mu kira. Womu amu to move for Kung Fu Senate at the chess, and some son or moon is a be and sooner. Nancy, I took out to Tohonoa. And at this, I ain't soon so I saw Bonano at the buyer. Nancy Sankawusha and some saw your bridge in one. One more a chum a basinico Burkina Faso, and a Cote d'Ivoire for Boawam, and a cowback cronin so Boawam, and a tuna and also Boawam. Let us see, I can't tell one more. Sola tuna cowback districts and Odi and Crown Ground Dua. One more ever first of the Saka, a Fadi Copia Burkina Fadi Copia Cote d'Ivoire. And woman so a kaka on a how woman ye and you how kasia baba tomoso. And a woman so a chimoto. Moto for an woman so a rear passenger for a jom nam nam a quaho. A quadu a muduma de chasse. A how woman ye. Says a crafonso air cabby. Sa a how woman pa bridge in a sea buga gumuno. Ninginan says a bridge in anyho. And so canudiano banisa de ya. A hef on a cano. A fa crana abesrasa niama. A diaqua. When you mean a quaqua your how kasia. A dia maltimum for no. And I'm rashaba junior with jiramu de mamma. For what solar tuna carba, eh? Yeah, yeah, Andrew, Dari, Chiweti, what did you watch in Saint Bibrimu? Essay.
21: When it started raining this year, I had reports that the whole area was getting bad. I drove through myself and I realized that one rain was going to cut off the place. So I personally went to the president, President Mama, and then explained matters to him. Whilst I was with him, he placed a call to the roads minister and told him that he should quickly mobilize and go to that place to see how. Unfortunately, that way the roads minister was in Western Region. And then, true to my words, when it rained, the whole area got flooded and the road got cut. So I forwarded the videos and everything to the president, and then the president forwarded those videos to the roads minister. So the attention was called on the roads. Immediately, the roads minister got the contractors who are working on the big push road from Wenchi to Wa. And so the contractors engineer, that is railway number 5, their engineers quickly went to the place with boulders to go and sell the place to allow access temporarily. Unfortunately, when they got there with the boulders, they realized that the destruction was so huge that boulders could not solve the problem.
20: Ghana for Penny at Suakas, one M. Rashe Bejenia, or Dema Savannah Region, Yera, Andrew, Dari, Chiwete, where we are nice and chuffle. A chaman is a one nobu in Taco Cobaniseno, and I'm all buying anywhere to a Yanusono, or nobu Echechi Musei.
21: This is a natural event. What we are praying for is that the rains will subside, then the water levels will go down, then the contractor will quickly go and then put some boulders for them to access the roads while they fix it. Permanently. As it stands now, we can't give this because we don't know how long it will take for the rain to subside. We don't know how long or how quickly the water will move and then the place will be good enough for the contractor to move in and drop their gold desk. So as it stands now, our prayer is that the rain to subside, the water levels to go down, then railway number 5 can move in with boulders so that people can be crossing while they fix it permanently.
20: And then now people can be crossing the anacha say asempa honorable suwa tu huwana mwaya enche wamu wa wamu wa nina savanna region wa kufu nsi ho wamu ho ebe ton san se contractor for ebe ye enche 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
2: May I renew my call to our teachers that today is your day. As you celebrate today, be reminded that you are architects of the future. A strike action can disrupt that future. Excellency the Vice President, standing with the teachers means resolving your grievances. That is a global team. The government of President John Dramani Mahama, supported by Professor J. Nana, will seek to resolve your issues. I assure them that tomorrow, the Fair Wages and Salaries Commission has a full mandate of the Minister of Finance to engage with you in order to find an amicable way of assuring you that you deserve and you will get a conditions of service, but it has to be negotiated.
20: Enti Ghana for pani ate so akase ye yewra haru na drisu ya no e show me ye ngumasu ansam so wo wi e vice president professor Nana Jeno Pokwajiman e so kwase bi no no so eto aso a wo se aban e wo na koma so se wo behwe na sa ohawi waso ano
14: eligible teachers can now progress through the professional ranks without having to wait for a position to become vacant. As a result, more teachers are progressing through the system, and so is the volume of cases that must be validated, processed, and reflected on the payroll. This has contributed to delays. Those delays are being addressed to ensure that affected teachers are placed on the appropriate grades and that outstanding entitlements are paid. But in our time, supporting teachers, important though that is, must go beyond resolving administrative and conditions of service issues. It must also mean investing in their professional growth and ensuring that they are equipped for the demands of the classroom.
20: Abusia for Vice President Professor Nana Jane Opokwajiman so and yet so kasa se abai na kuma so de so beshe na teacher for asankosua de ya ka musa kase ya kra 100.5 na bena dai ya de e mamwo na wonim sam no kase constitutional reform se koso ya ni nyina na emperifo ya wom ehwa ka ho asem Ghana for si etimi echire mu bie eno ne se e ya mamra

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0: 0533200401 0533200401
1: thank you dear senpa
2: number
1: 41 number to your card no
0: o dey amid
1: e bi so bo fu ya fo na me ka say I notepad we say eh e bi mu
0: ne Samsung
1: ah Samsung see bishop na me aduma 8 November o ba afode ne bi but bishop ajeni card say o ba bi o
2: yes.
1: You want to never pay?
0: A minimum.
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1: 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Okay, did you hear? Emmanuel odi adabi e apostle ada.
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1: Last week na eight life won kasa do. Tell me, because I'm about to be made like twasso. What's my father? That will be dead like what twasso.
3: And tell about a private
1: child.
3: Hey, you are 50 billion.
1: I don't know. I'm about to be a was 70 billion. I end like a body. I'm about to swap body. DKK.
3: I tell about the good push now. There be a moose or comment.
1: Okay.
3: Father.
1: Na patro why in so ka so best to
3: you card no
1: eh
3: yapa eh yapa pa
1: card
3: yeah father yakopo nhira
1: na wo na me be ka bi a kire wo so yakopo nhira
3: father yakopo ho
1: ed life wo so yakopo
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1: Yes.
0: Yon twa de. Or say, doc, or no so per se or kasse a ye wani bi.
1: Yes.
0: Che? 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
2: na mura in life.
0: The whole of this week, my said that yes, you will say, Ebia Uware, was doctor Mawari 7 years, 10 years, was doctor, I won a ma, Obi also crana at age 30, 35. Was doctor, me some won a cha, a mabio. Che, so when you're 50 years in po, ah, that's a oba aid life, oh. Be checking me who say, Bibia, you okay, Ubet me a wa, but me seven simi wa catch us over. 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
2: number one.
0: If I see your watch soon, won't ye? 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And our frame, you know, pay ya, me a source of OTM. 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
2: Number one.
0: Eya asama kufo stesi ho. No obusa old Senna radio dino. Old Senna radio dino.
1: Yes, a testimony of
0: father.
1: Yes, a testimony of
0: father.
1: Yes, a testimony of Uda meba. Meba mama.
0: Asama onunya bedru hope. Udi ofre aid life numbers ni bia. Me direct no about old Senna radio dino. Oba ebe show. 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Atimota new overhead. 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Also faka na usi ope. Na wa frame. The numbers me we are, me bomb a mini testimony natural. rekobe 2 GDM am wa ba eat life wo me number ni 0242 481 0551 0242 481 0551 ebio 0242 481 0551 and a 0544 119056 0544 119056 be personal numbers
2: no
0: afeti mahamina dance ye no mama I told our head life be birth a few years when you cast a church yadi biemu. A kamadan siena. We see yana kawe to us. We see yana we to us. T. Who the word T?
3: Hey, Mr. Atmata, I watch him over head.
4: Okay.
3: Now, you see, problem kakao mechi.
4: Okay.
3: And to me, by all the mono, and all from not say a fashion. And I can't do. Hey, we need a kind to mammy a drew. Mammy, bear. 3 days and I mean say person I met na person meet 55 I mean senior man e be say this one man na meet
2: number 1 FM eh
3: ya me ya eh say na me twim mu by me ni my dream man my dream no me ni my dream na say dey na person na meet no aba from me ni my dream first am ko dey na say dey na meet person ni bi na me see dem I mean say second one if you can pass a call, Miss Alfredo, and also you, then no more, Monday no more. Miss Alfredo, no man, my bro. Papa, no, I am good. I am a laddy, I am good, pa, no, I will train some money, pa. It's a man or some man, my bro, the sea, I will pass me in tribute.
2: Number 1 FM.
3: My class is out at 5 o'clock. Miss Senior Mao.
4: Who's Senior Mao?
3: Miss Senior Mao, my class is 5 o'clock, but this is a number cheap.
4: This time.
3: Yeah, no, man, sorry, me too, Prince. No, me too. But me ba honum na me
2: number 1 FM
3: do no dey man me no charges I feel that person no me and me who say feel my eye I feel the way I am I say na me so ti I say my eye come out I say me shada ni o as the bia e come a me ko dey
4: talk fine
3: na no class oh and na na say e anya
4: wo ya wo I
0: Father, me kasabio. And my pawn studio. 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
0: 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infection caused by mycobacterium tuberculosis affect no say the aid life be nya medium do no e ya dance enko an because 6 years ni 6 years
4: it would dey no your medical testimony
0: say testimonies
4: yes ayara sebo
0: dance o tinko ade a oba ho beto
4: say thank you
0: ah na nyai me hom na woman bi ba ya na be catch us say ne ba o can you see me yesa no pa wetie me on so me wan record ma ba o hada can you see akra no abubu kra wi
4: yeah
0: or the hospital be for 6 days
4: exactly
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4: yeah
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1: that's why. Hello?
2: Good afternoon.
1: I'm not going to be able to get
2: Adabraka,
1: okay. Tiba Pay.
0: I'm going to say something. 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
3: Hello.
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0: 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Echo or the same if that is for a sassy so. Waba begin off here 72 days in it. Ne bota answer on my faumbra. Na I do ye bini no maybe away and I can channel. 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Emwa. So many and so be Cecilia made you a few days so I am the other Cecilia. 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
1: Monica say o kai sar prophecy we
2: acha ni ye ni wa ha
1: okay hello
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3: so famous say say sura pa
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3: that say
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1: That's why. 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Yeah. Eti mino wakasa yeshia no. Papa na mani.
4: We.
1: 0540-589-543. And that's 0557-574-770 and that's 0557-63-6047. I had a show in the basement in the toilet. You're about 3 o'clock. But the drive time, you know, every two hours. So, over to Minka. You're about 3 o'clock. Mess a sat down on Monday here. Why? I go punch it out. Over to Minka, be home.

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1: 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I mean, slow.
2: Osura kwentu o, mi tie tola di, fa ye ko jojo.
3: Kacho bise men jimi.
4: Men jimi.
3: Ane mena me kaya.
4: I trust him.
0: Number one.
3: Men jimi.
4: Men jimi.
3: As instrumentals. Men jimi as an evangelist. Men jimi as a bishop. Men jimi as a pastor. Men jimi. As an usher, men Jimmy, as a radio presenter, men Jimmy, hallelujah, as a journalist, men Jimmy, as yes, a president, men Jimmy, yes, men
4: Lord.
3: Jimmy,
4: yes, Lord,
3: don't be unwise. There is nobody who is wiser than God. Don't be unwise, sister. Politician, don't be unwise. I. Housewife, don't be unwise. Don't be unwise. Am I speaking to somebody here?
4: Yes, Lord.
3: Don't be unwise. God wants you to be wise. Don't fool around. You will not be unwise. Everybody, don't be unwise. Reverend, don't be unwise. Prophet, men yet said Jimmy for. Am I talking to somebody here?
4: Yes, sir.
3: Hallelujah.
4: Yes, sir.
3: Man, Jimmy. Man, Jimmy for. Jimmy. Man, yes, sir. Bible, no, you can't say it. Man, Jimmy.
4: Man, Jimmy.
3: Man, Jimmy.
4: Man, Jimmy.
3: Man, Jimmy. Man, Jimmy.
4: I trust him.
5: Damage your church. I can't say on my way. I can't hold me here. That's what you're not doing. Jimmy, bebrebe, nipe biwa. I'm on the abob radio. I'm on my. I'm a Jimmy. Na ka I'm on swaza. Jimmy, no wa jinimu no. Nek fapem kasi. 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I saw them na wa bana. 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Esi be kum straight. Who aboni ma?
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5: One sorry anya juma. Ohiya be kum. One penny anseni na anwa. Oba wa Jimmy for life. Aye mathematics.
6: Thank you.
5: We student, why you know when you are there? Time I got to school, always still.
7: You see, don't celebrate bad things. Change. Whether you're a man of God, whether you're a member, if you find out something in you is not good, don't justify it. Because a man of God is still a student. Change. Justify it.
8: Let me give you an honest advice, a fatherly advice, a prophetic advice, an apostolic advice, a friendly advice. If you let the problems in this life, they will send you to your grave and life will still continue. Did you hear what I said? There are times you need to look at the storms and just say, do your worst. Get a chair and sit quietly. Did you hear what I said? Because life has a way of bullying you. And when Satan sees that you are threatened by life, he will magnify things beyond their proportion and surround you with it. There are young people who talk to themselves now as if they have a brain problem. Till they drive by themselves to a ditch, you will see a young man discussing on his own. He's looking at you. His hand is calculating this thing. 5 + 7, 18. And you are watching him from
0: number
8: a distance.
0: One
8: this guy was not born that way. Life for you. I'm speaking to everybody here, especially dear brothers. Let me tell you the truth. I know that it's good to be responsible. Do your best. But while you are driving, as the rent issue slap you on your face, as the bills slap you on your face, and as people are passing comments and saying you are not irresponsible, don't worry.
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I cry.

84 Ghana 4 Ghana 4 84. That is a boy I foot on a demi more qua ba papa. And my journey to heaven also I couldn't give up our life on number one of 105.3. Maybe you will be out of Fronya Nunya, so Fronya said to Radima Terrace, Eja Hinakopo Injara. Maybe you will be out of Fronya, Fronya, as you see, and a young Goyen. 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And now we are saying, Lord, we are grateful. Lord, we are grateful. Lord, we are grateful. Lord, we are grateful. And now we are joining my Facebook this year. Join my Facebook, number one of us. 105.3. Nenda chweri ya mponya kuponashi this year. Nenda chweri ya mponya kuponashi. I will not too many mobile unti. I will not too many mobile unti. Shall never be moja edia for sending away more. What are joining my face when I declare mommy? Lord, I'm grateful. Lord, I'm grateful. Lord, I'm grateful. Lord, I'm grateful. Lord, I'm grateful. A giant Yaku Ponchra. You know, so damn over here. Asari Manuel, I'm over here. Today marks the sixth day in a month of. Yes, then number six. Now, only say spiritually, you know. The number six is a profound number. Number six. Hey, number spiritually, you know. Your friend, you agro. Now, the number six, you know, is your mother. And now we are the number six, you know. It's in a whole edema harmony, balance, human responsibility. The number six, you know, it's in a manipa da sini. And the number six, you know, so as long as you age in a whole edema, nyankupon doa or the doye. Nyankupon doa or the ade or the doye. Yanko Pondo or the day or the doy. Na and then we may bomb Payashe. Messi and then we may bomb Payashe. Yanko Pondum and Casa Fama Yanko Pondum Nitono and Casa Fama. Say, oh, do the number six, sir. Yanko Pomma would to me to possess. Messi day, Yanko Pomma would to me, did you serious? To what? To possess. Yes, yes. And I'm a bomb person, you're coming for 2 me to possess FMR. One FM. The power to possess. And I won't permit you with him. And then what John Mofez could declare, mommy? Power to possess. Power to proclaim. Power to possess. Power to proclaim. Oh, Obini Kimami, power to possess, power to possess, and I said power to proclaim. And let's hear you. The number six, you know, a drama, to me, get the shame, Nipada Senin. Then I'm a bomb fire shells. Now, coupon for Sar to me, be a mouth. Oh, and then we'll hear me. So, own join him your face, would have joined him this year. And then we are young coupon for Sar to me, be a mouth. And then we are young couple for 2 minutes. Be Emma. Who did declare me? Power to possess. Then we have a bomb fire. Say, 2 minutes be around here. I would be claiming, would be possessing. I dear you, Diano. And then we are young couple for more years for them. They say, and then we are young couple for more years for them. And then you tell me, me, your friend, and say, me serious, no, so. I'm a to the divine change. But you want to join me on Facebook, you know? Declare power to possess, mommy.

0: kere bi ma me ene wie nyankopɔ be e be be ma obi to me ene nyankopɔ be ma Joseph Mensah to me ene wie nyankopɔ be ma eja ahin to me ene me bom pa yeche to me biara jije serious akwa tia obi ara ene power to proclaim ene nyankopɔ e fa ma power to possess ene wie nyankopɔ fa ma na me tia divine change in us. Anytime you possess, there is a divine change. Then we are going to perform change in our mouth. Divine change in our mouth. Hear me? Me mouth here says, say you say divine change. Are you in sensaya? Yenda angel. In sensaya ni yeni enda. In sensaya every osoro. Ah, ebra yensem. Then we are me born pray yensem. In sensaya ebe wo abrabo mo. Obi inti asi. Me share then we are me born pray yensem. In sensaya ebe wo abrabo mo. And then we are me born pray yensem. Let there be a divine change. Let there be a divine change. Do you wanna hear for? Let there be a divine change. And no, being declared, mommy, divine change, divine change, divine change. Who they declare, declare, declare, declare, mommy, 26 times, you know. Divine change, declare, mommy. And then we are young coupon, but she's saying maybe we'll be a bravo. Oh, as you'll be near ready. DJ Serious, as you'll be near ready. Monsieur, and then we are young coupon, the divine change. Or the Osuru in Sasanye. Eh, Bobby Abrabo, my rabba di brianta. Obi declare divine change, mommy. Joseph Mensah declare, mommy. And then GMU, I am here to tell you, sir. How na mani be a wukomo. Kwadande be a wukomo. There is a monumental change. And then we are young coupon, the Sasanye Eba. It's a Saya Ebe break you through. It's a Saya Eddie Yamfu Frobe Wabrabo. And then we are young coupon, Eddie Bro. Has you been Tia sent to me and ka amen. Obi declare, mommy. Divine change. Obi declare divine change, mommy. Divine change. Divine change. Divine change. Divine change. Divine change. Divine change. Divine change. And no mema utia says before God can introduce a change in your life, you must first of all change your mindset. You must first of all what? Change your mindset. And it's here, yeah. Once someone dream, you pa enter me, but I'm not. It's here, no, I'm say, DJ Siro, say one jai, you must have done my name, Koa. DJ Siro, fufro, and you're then into me, Emma. And it was a old gate and into me. It is serious. There were old gates, be hormono, a year or woo a mania quadanda. And every old gate, ye tomb. You want to hear for Obin Jazzy? And Obin Dikiman, old gate close. Old gate close. Old gate close. And then upon both that there will be a ra. Ebe biwa ya brabo. And then we yanko po into. Say upon that there will be a baby, and we are brabum, ye two more years on the moon. Because answer and your father by your brabum, and was saying to me, and two upon born in the moon. Old gate, and I was saying to me, two, and then you may be such an old gate, Ben will be, and there will be old gate, you know, and you could be a old jar, and a year be a old jar up to now, no, or down a BSR gate, or drain sardian, and out of that, you know, sardian as a son is style of thinking. The way of thinking and even start to move and then we nyanko pose to sa gate no and then we nyanko pose to sa gate no and nti eno ano oka kire o mayeti ase e wo Isaiah 43 verse 18-19 or say do not remember the former thing. Do not remember the former thing. It and then nyanko pose old gate ni yentu open the kremami. Old gate close. Yes, old gate close. And the old gate biara ebie. And upon that de biara ebie. George Amingo. Eddie Yare owu amani ni gini guashe ne ebreya. And then we close that old gate. And then we close that old gate. And Adibiara e happy and run. It is past and gone. Kukwo biara. Het biara obi hete o. It is past and gone. Papa say, and then we close that old gate. That old gate in Uktumu. Send a beya nyanko pobet me be a pofo fro ediama. And then you no nyanko pon to me be a pofo fro enfa maya because ye be old gate in atom. And then we ye tumu wo yesu nebo. Yesu And then we every old gate. As our old gate, you know. And yari o wo amani e kwadanda. And efemu eba. And then you tumu yesoda. Obin tiasi ndu tumu declare bima. Declare say old gate close. Yes, I was saying to me, when to me, is running to me, man. I say, do not remember the former things. What are the former things? They are the old things, the old folks. And it's here, minyan ko ponche. To sagate anymore. To sagate. That's here, minyo. I say, nor consider the things of the old. And they say, oh, be forgetting the old gate. Oh, young couple be be quiet at your mom. But she said, oh, be closing the old gate. Young couple be be quiet at your mom. Anytime I close the old gate, young couple be a new gate, mom. Young couple a new experience. The name you may bomb by your let there be a new experience. Let there be a new experience. Let there be an new experience. And a new experience. And locator. I feel what to old gate in the way we are. I feel they declare say new gate open. New gate open. New gate open. Do you wanna hear for new gate eya country edimao? Eya warrior edimao. I feel the new gate. Eye say Bema e show ato fear edia chow. That is the new gate I'm talking about. Do you wanna hear for that is the new gate I'm talking about. It's a new be bompaye share. Yanko poma will locate this gate. Because you know, say yam be a new gate in Amawa. New things will never come inside. It's a new say you're too old anymore. Yet the cracker chain yanko ponche. I open my new gate. I open my new gate. I open my new gate. I open my new gate. New gate be around. It was a MBA. Yeah, your contract. Yeah, your wadi. Yeah, your quintu. And then you be away yesterday. Because you're being tiazia. On to me declare be mommy. Me say declare. My new gate. And I say new gate open. New gate open. You know, so damn young cop. I say, Manuel, I'm over here. You want to hear for the young cop? A giant here, young cop. Declare say new gate open. And was saying to me declare. Because we are seeing and casting this year, the casa. Get the declarations and the ABA. A boy, as your friend is saying, we are seeing. It's one declare. You can't possess it. And the new things are coming. So the new gate must open. Because day in, day out, you know, new things passes through new gate. And I'm a bomb fire shame. Let there be an open gate. Oh, new gate MBMO. New gate MBMO. You say new gate ABMO. Tell me, say new gate in ABR, you stop looking backwards. Because looking backwards blinds you to what is springing up. Right in front of you. Said the bill you'll be a oh show a chia. See me. Mama win nimono. But then Yanko pose. Let the focus be on God. And the Obin Dikre say I am moving forward. See me. In the month of September, Yama Anko ye but October we are moving forward. May she September we Samuel Kwenu. We are moving forward. You wanna hear for? We are moving forward. October, we are moving forward. Adibiara, Abina Brinyara, Emma Ushawichino, and then Yanko Ponche Minganjose, and the side of the Yifri home. The focus on Yanko Pon, the moving forward. Obindi Kremami, I am moving forward. I'm moving forward. I am moving forward. Do you wanna hear for? The Kremami said this month of October, I am moving forward. We are moving forward. Our finances. Are moving forward. You see, some air conning, your brabo air conning, she has been judging. It will dip on to me, declare me, mommy. Declare the 26 times for me. Say, I am moving forward. It doesn't matter the circumstances, it doesn't matter the tribulations. I, Joanna Hefo, I, Tola D, I am moving forward. I am moving forward. God is changing someone's status. Obin Jazzy. Declare me. I am moving forward. I am moving forward. I am moving forward. I am moving forward. In this month of October, I'm moving forward. Yes, we'll be a Juma Air Cosso. Adrian Quartet. They say Jumani Koso. So divine change requires you to declare an end to the old chapter. So God can write new ones. So one closes our old chapter now. Nyankopon to me try the for fro. And then God is going to write new things. Make sure now God is going to write new things. See, God is going to write new things. And then you betrow story never from. And then you betrow wabrabo never from. And then you may say you betrow them a fufro wabrabo. And then you betrow our yefu from. And then you betrow sika fufro. And your mouth. And then obey the kremami. Write new things. Write new things. Write new things. And then yankopo betrow them a fufro. And Obi story will be different. You are for the new money. Obi declare with money. Write new things. Write new things. Nyankopon enchro nyama foforo emfaye. Na se nyankopon enchro nyama foforo emfaye wa Joseph Mensah. We shall not be located. Obi declare money. Write new things. Write new things. Write new things. Write new things. Write new things. Write new things. Write new things. Maraba di brianta. And then nyankopon betro nyama foforo e wo bia brabo. Can show being changed to mean to mean the grammar. 26 times me kill. John I for the uncle. Florence Yanko. I did call the Yanko. George Amigo. Yanko 26 times. Write new things. And was it TMA? And there will be new things. I have a better no. Hey, I have a resa at the mouth. Will be new things. You know, hey, hey, hey, and then Yanko betro our rear as some Ediamo. And then Yanko betro se kafo for Ediamo. And then Yanko betro according to Ediamo. Maraba di brianta. Write new things. Write new things. Write new things. Write new things. Yes, inasmuch as Yankopo echo nyama fufuro ewo wabrabo mono. One, you must forgive yourself and forgive whoever hurt you.
1: Number one,
0: and look forward. Your future holds more than your past day. And we say unto me and for who one kasa unfo one boni enche one kasa unfo. Na fedi obi biara wa yo boni no fachi no. E chance nyama pa ewo yenim sin yechi. Adi biara e happy wo yechi no. It is past than gone. But nyama pa ewo yenim. Nyama pa ewo yenim. And then God will help you. And then we God will help you. You will proclaim all. And then God will help you to take over. And then we, Joanna Hefford, you are going to take over your property. You are going to take over your marriage. You are going to take over your finances. I will take over. October, I will take over. October, I will take over. October, I will take over. October, I will take over. October, I will take over. October, I will take over. October, I will take over. October, I will take over. October, who will take over? Obi ndi krema me 26 times yanko. Oh, yantam, yantam na yanko. And then in the month of October, we are taking over. We are taking over. With by faith. By faith. And by the help of Christ, we are taking over. Obi ndi ashe. Meshim, October, we are taking over. Hey, be ye fanta bruta. Obi to me, and to me, and stop here. No one can stop us. Because in the month of October, on the 10th month, I was a quite for MBMA. So, yeah, you young coupon, my dear. We are taking over. We are taking over. October, I take over. October, I take over. Let's say in the month of October, it should be a war. October, we are taking over. Yeah, yeah, be a war. The month of October, we are taking over. It should be a award the month of October. We are taking it. I did call it Dick Lamami. George Amigo Yanko. We are taking it. And now you may bomb person Yankopo and more business here. Now to me take you over. And then you may see me bomb person Yankopo and more now to me take you over.
1: Yes,
0: we are taking over. And should I ye ye? Ah, it's a shame, Brian Brabo. We are taking over. the process of change, you know, it starts with renewing your mind. So once someone dreams, nyankopon into me shadow. It is psychologically, you know, you have this understanding. Say, I told you, I am taking over. We are taking over in the month of October. We will take over. See me? Your mind is the key to yourself or your body. And it's here, you say, we're saying, Shina, Embra, Yabrabo. It starts from your mind. It starts from your mind. So, and then you may bomb person, Yankupo, and touch you, Biagri. Yankupo, and touch you, Biagri. Make us say, we are taking over. No, Biagri still, and say, hey, we are taking over, say. We are taking over, say. We are taking over, say. And then renew your mind. Renew your mind. Renew your mind. Before you can renew your mind, you know, you must tell God, say, oh God, set me apart. And I say, oh Lord, position me. And then Nyankopon be position ebimu. You know what I mean? Nyankopon ebe position amount for me. Do you wanna hear for me? Nyankopon ebe position. And the mention, Nyankopon ba be position amount for me. Position me, Lord. Position me, Lord. I was saying, Yankopo to me, position you to the stage. Say, Shiran, eh, ba, Joanna, yes, I be kebi. Say, Yan, eh, ba, yes, I be a den, ebe kebi. Because, Jamie, say, you see, divine change, you know, it is not just external, it begins internally. Say, you see, it's a saya. And then you need a new one, but it is a you know a statue or your dream or internal you. So if you want a change of season, you must first of all experience a change of mind. Because why experience a change of mind? Why experience a change of position? Nyanko point to me near the ancient hour. Because the change of mind will catapult you to another level. And it's in baby one. The level now one is because of the state of your mind. But when there's a change of mind, you see say baby ujina no horn. So you reposition yourself. And I'm a bomb pire shape. Obibia what declare position me, Lord. Position me, Lord. For 26 times, you know, I declare over your life. I declare over your life. I declare over your life. I declare over your life. Mission come to a brabo song. Say, and then you can put in position. On position with Emma Jira, on position with Emma Yeye, on position with Emma Mawadi, and what Teddy and Ponyankupon demo. I did be at a Yen Shirabia, Yakupo a position mouth. Winjazi. God will not put a new season into an old mindset. God will never put a new season and that's a new thing into an old mindset. God renew mind maybe a one or bigger and it's him you bigger or how more because I be and say or hold one and yankopo and in a AC but then the obesity and I dream declares Lord renew me. Oh Lord, renew me. Lord, renew me. I was say, Shaman for Enhuya, Omuhu Akos Fufro, Omuhu Toladi Fufro, Omuhu Joanna Hefford Fufro, Ejahi, Omuhu Ejahi Fufro, Omuhu George Amigo Fufro, and Obedicami, renew me, renew me. Renew me. And I was saying, Yankupo, and renew me. Nyama aye dada ewo ya brabo mo ene nyankopo eri ni wo ya brabo mo akosi mi si ene nyama biara aye dada ewo ya brabo mo no ene nyankopo eri ni wo binti azu mi si ade biara aye dada ewo ya brabo mo ene wie nyankopo eri ni wo ye ene wie nyankopo eri ni wo why renew me. 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Renew me. Se nyankopon e renew wa. There are miracles. And then we may bomb pay a shame. Obibia what type you renew me. So no. Nyankopon enye sentrania wana brabo. in the month of October.
2: I thought you were great.
0: 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I feel they take the class. 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Romans 12 verse 2. Romans 12 verse 2. Bible knows, and do not be conformed to this world. World na ye woman e your how a mania kwadanda any challenges. And then Yankupo say we shouldn't be conformed. We shouldn't be conformed to this world. Because we are still waiting. Oh, how na mania but any we Yankupo be boy. We will overcome the world. Put him to me. The world stands for challenges. World ne wa hanmo no ejina ho ema we are sin yama. We are sin sem sem. We are sin challenges. But ene we nyankopo se men kan jere miracle. Nyankopo se men kan jere vida. Nyankopo se men kan jere eja ahe. You will overcome the world. Hear me. The world is the challenges you are going through. So, obeying John in your face, you don't declare way, mommy. Overcome the world. I will overcome the world. I will overcome the world. And I say, overcome the world. And then, Nyankopo bebobi. You will overcome the world because the world is full of challenges.
3: Can I get a witness?
0: But be transformed by renewing your mind. I will overcome the world because the world is our challenge. The world is the sickness and then the frustration. Nyama e happy nyama tanta di e happy wo yabra.
3: That sickness.
0: Enu na ye wiase na ye kan wasa.
3: But God.
0: Let me hear my for 200 cc. I'm join my faithful. Ne declare we I will overcome the world. Say, oh declare say I will overcome the world, you know.